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7: Southwest Michigan weather.
8: Scattered showers and storms for some spots this evening and overnight tonight. It's not going to be a one-size-fits-all. This means some spots could see some localized flooding. Others will just be mostly cloudy and humid. Lows drop down to 61 tonight. Monday, 83 degrees. We'll see a swift return of sunshine, a little breezy with winds out of the northeast. Tuesday, it's back to the heat. High temperatures near 87 with sunshine. Wednesday, 88 with mostly sunny skies. Thursday's our next chance of rain. Tracking Southwest Michigan's weather, I'm Storm Team 8 Chief Meteorologist Ellen Baca.

He's a ranch hand in a pinch, man. 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'Cause she's a gold digger with a quick trigger. 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

Live with Megan Maroney, and I'm loving the playlist. It's America's 250 Best Country Songs. Our salute to all of those wonderful tunes. And hopefully you've liked one or two or three or four of those. It's all brought to you by the Hillsdale Business Association, also by Frank Beck Chevrolet in Hillsdale, Quality Asphalt in Homer. So thank you very much to those folks who are helping roll out the hits. Doing a great job indeed. Lady Wilson, keep it going on your country, Win 98.5.

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And if you would maybe like to see your brand on something like that, all you have to do is get a hold of Serial City Screen Printing, and they will help you out with that. They are the official road sponsor for the gear when we are out and about on remotes where you maybe have come out and gotten registered for some tickets or spun the prize wheel. Yeah, that's due in large part to Serial City Screen Printing. So, make sure you are checking with them to get some really cool gear. And obviously keep track of when we're out and about, too. Hey, you might just score some Win 98.5 gear, too. Here's Dan and Shay, Win 98.5.

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6: Southwest Michigan weather. Scattered showers and storms for some spots this evening and overnight tonight. It's not going to be a one-size-fits-all. This means some spots could see some localized flooding. Others will just be mostly cloudy and humid. Lows drop down to 61 tonight. Monday, 83 degrees. We'll see a swift return of sunshine, a little breezy with winds out of the northeast. Tuesday, it's back to the heat. High temperatures near 87 with sunshine. Wednesday, 88 with mostly sunny skies. Thursday's our next chance of rain. Tracking Southwest Michigan's weather, I'm Storm 2-8 Chief Meteorologist Ellen Baca.

0: Win 98.5 with Luke Bryan. Tomorrow, goodbye. A big thank you to all the folks over in Colon. Had a great time in the 4th of July parade with the old ambulance. Got a chance to take that over there for the first time. And a lot of people liked checking that out. It felt kind of odd, though, because I didn't have my shotgun partner with me. I left Jake at home because it was just a little bit too warm. But, man, what a fabulous parade and a great turnout in Colon. They know how to do up 4th of July. Big time. Very impressed with that.
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3: 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It's a scorcher. The sun's blazing. The humidity's cranked up and your AC is working harder than a kid mowing lawns in July. 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

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We've had some folks ask, are you still taking money to help out the people that were affected with that tornado that happened a few months ago? And the answer is yes, we still are. We're teaming up with Home Builders of West Michigan, along with St. Joe County United Way. 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We would certainly appreciate if you would do that.

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0: The sometimes awkward good night to kiss, of course, right? Yeah, I yes. How many of you over the years have, it's early on in dating, and you're like, should I attempt to give him a kiss or not? And I had a friend that did that, and he said he went in for the kiss, and she kind of turned her cheek, where she didn't want it on the lips, she preferred it on the cheek. Apparently their love affair was pretty brief. Yes. Yeah, not a good sign when they're turning the pace. Yeah, hey, maybe it's too early though, right?
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6: Southwest Michigan weather.
7: Scattered showers and storms for some spots this evening and overnight tonight. It's not going to be a one-size-fits-all. This means some spots could see some localized flooding. Others will just be mostly cloudy and humid. Lows drop down to 61 tonight. Monday, 83 degrees. We'll see a swift return of sunshine, a little breezy with winds out of the northeast. Tuesday, it's back to the heat. High temperatures near 87 with sunshine. Wednesday, 88 with mostly sunny skies. Thursday is our next chance of rain. Tracking Southwest Michigan's weather, I'm Storm 2-8 Chief Meteorologist Ellen Baca.

0: baby. I haven't bought fireworks in a long time. I'm questioning whether, is it kind of like Halloween candy where it goes on sale after the holiday or not? I wouldn't mind trying some sparklers, honestly. It's been a while since I lit up a sparkler. That sounds kind of good. You know, as far as sending off the bottle rockets and things like that. Yeah, not too sure about that, but maybe a sparkler too. Gonna have to check that out.
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With 98.5 with Morgan Wallen. Man, what a great musical lineup we've had this weekend here at the station. And a lot of folks have helped out with that, including All Aboard Travel in Hillsdale, Speed Track, Speed Rack. There we go. Speed Rack Products in Quincy. And also M&M Smokehouse in Osseo. That's a great place indeed. So thank you all of the folks who have helped out with the music. Certainly appreciate it big time. Here's Lauren Leda, Win 98.5.

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Win 98.5, one of my favorite ladies in all of country music. That would be Miss Kelsey Ballerini and Love Me Like You Mean It. It is the Sunday Night Playground. Jim Williams is glad to be with you as we are entering the final hour of the show, and a show that goes by very quickly indeed. And I had a lot of great phone calls tonight. Certainly appreciate that. Keep them coming. If you have a request, let me know. We'd love to take care of it for you. 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
8: Southwest Michigan weather. Showers gradually move out overnight tonight. Temperatures drop down to about 60. We'll see cloud cover depart, sunshine returning for Monday. Should be a blue sky day with high temperatures in the mid-80s and much less humidity. Winds will be out of the northeast, occasionally gusting to about 20. As for Tuesday, same story. High temperatures in the upper 80s, though, with plenty of sunshine and lower humidity. We'll see that same weather pattern for Wednesday. Tracking Southwest Michigan's weather, I'm Storm Team 8 Chief Meteorologist Ellen Baca.

Win 98.5, Corey Kent, wrapping up another Sunday night to playground. And as always, such a good time was had tonight. Thank you for the phone calls, for those of you who were able to make it in. It gets pretty congested at times, for sure. Keep calling, though. We definitely appreciate that. Hope you have a great week next week. It's going to be a little bit cooler than last week. A lot less humid, too, so that's definitely good news. Hey, you know what? Lord willing, I'll be back next week in the big chair, 7 to midnight. Until we meet again, have a great week, everybody.

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4: Michigan Ag Now. This is your morning report, and I'm Rusty Halverson. USDA has launched a new initiative administered through USDA Rural Development to expand domestic fertilizer manufacturing. It's the $500 million Fertilizer Investment and Expansion for Long-Term Domestic Supply Program, or FIELDS program. USDA Deputy Secretary Stephen Baden says the program prioritizes shovel-ready, financially viable projects capable of increasing domestic fertilizer production.
5: What we are doing with this targeted $500 million investment is we are looking for a small number of projects that already have the economics behind it, private financing behind it, and that with an injection of federal capital can be accelerated to provide actual fertilizer that farmers can purchase quicker. So what we're seeking to do here is we're looking for quality over quantity, speed over using money to come up with plans for projects that don't yet exist, and people who already have capital behind them, who already have plans to build or in the process of building, and a strategic injection of capital can move that forward and get farmers fertilizer faster.
4: The Trump administration says the FIELDS program is designed to support projects that are farmer-focused and made in America. Individual awards will range from $15 million to $150 million. Applications must be submitted by August 15th. Retail fertilizer prices continue to move generally lower, according to sellers tracked by DTN for the last week of June 2026. Leading the nutrients lower were urea and UAN. Urea was 13% less expensive than the prior month, but all eight fertilizers tracked by DTN now higher in price compared to a year ago. Urea 10% more expensive, anhydrous 40% more expensive than a year ago. That's this hour's Michigan Ag Now Report, and I'm Rusty Halverson.
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9: Partly cloudy and mostly sunny conditions in Pleasant today. Just an outside chance of a brief shower early on today. Otherwise, look for a high temperature up around 83. Tonight, a clear sky developing, low right around 60. And for Tuesday, sunny to mostly sunny conditions, warm and pleasant, with a high right around 87. We'll carry over that beautiful weather pattern through Wednesday. And warmer yet, with a high up at 88. Looks like Thursday will likely represent the next decent chance of rain. I'm Storm Team 8 meteorologist Matt Kirkwood, tracking southwest to Michigan's weather.

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0: Oh, that's one way to start Kelly Clarkson's version of the Star Spangled Banner. It is 6:05, and it is a marvelous Monday. We have July 6th, 2026. Man, are we coming off of a great holiday weekend. However, for those of you who lost power throughout the weekend, hopefully you got that back up and running right now. Man, it was a crazy weekend. I got a story I'll share about being up on the air stand at the field of flight when we had those 50-plus mile-an-hour winds coming through. We have Brett Briscoe joining us. He's going to get us up to date on what's going on in southwest Michigan as far as news is concerned. And we'll take a look at your extended forecast as well. Matt will be joining us. As a matter of fact, let's do that in just a minute. 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Let's sing!
1: Good morning!
0: Good morning!
1: Good morning!
0: Good morning! One, two...

0: welcome. We have made it, that is for certain, to another Monday. And we've got your toast of the day on the way, your kick butt song of the day. And we'll all have our first sip of coffee together, which is traditional right now. Let's find out what the forecast looks like. Here's Wood TV 8.
1: Partly cloudy and mostly sunny conditions and pleasant today. Just an outside chance of a brief shower early on today. Otherwise, look for a high temperature up around 83. Tonight, a clear sky developing, low right around 60. And for Tuesday, sunny to mostly sunny conditions, warm and pleasant, with a high right around 87. We'll carry over that beautiful weather pattern through Wednesday. And warmer yet, with a high up at 88. Looks like Thursday will likely represent the next decent chance of rain. I'm Storm Team 8 meteorologist Matt Kirkwood, tracking southwest Michigan's weather.
0: All right, thank you very much, Matt. We're showing 64 right now in southwest Michigan. Mandy will be back on Wednesday is the plan, so that is a great thing to get her back. It's been a while. Right now, it's time for our first sip of coffee together. Are you ready? Everybody raise them up, whether it's coffee, power drink, or what have you. The libation is your choice, of course. So, to the memories we just made, the rest we deeply needed, and the coffee that is about to get us through this Monday, may our focus be sharp, our emails be short, and our post-holiday momentum carry us smoothly into the week. Cheers to getting back at it, everybody. And we're off! Good morning, Wind 98.5. Woo!
2: The devil went down to Georgia. He was looking for a soul to steal. He was in a bind because he was way behind and he was willing to make a deal. When he came across this young man sawing on a fiddle and playing it hot, and the devil jumped up on a hickory stump and said, "Boy, let me tell you what. I guess you didn't know it, but I'm a fiddle player too. And if you'd care to take a dare, I'll make a bet with you. Now, you play pretty good fiddle, boy, but give the devil his due. I bet a fiddle of gold against your soul, because I think I'm better than you." 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

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Johnny said, "Devil, just come on back if you ever want to try again. 'Cause I told you once, you son of a gun.

0: Morgan Wallen's new song. It's called Don't We. It's Win 98.5. It's JD and Mandy in the morning. The Dandy Wood is out at 6:18. And this guy is back from a brief vacation over the 4th of July from the Win 98.5 newsroom. Everybody, welcome back. Brett Briscoe! How are you, sir?
1: I had to be dragged to work this morning.
0: I bet you did.
1: The alarm went off. I'm like, no way.
0: No. I have one more day, please. Just one more day.
1: Better things to do here.
0: You got that right. What a great weekend, though. Even though we had a, I guess, weather-wise, it was crazy. The ups and downs of the weekend, man. It was.
1: I mean, it's estimated between all the different power companies in the state, there were 500,000 power outages from like Friday night into Saturday.
0: Judging from the weather that I got stuck in on Friday out at the Field of Flight, it does not surprise me whatsoever. So here's how my weekend went, right? Wednesday, Thursday, hot, sunny, yeah. You know, but it's going good. I'm staying hydrated. We're doing great. Friday comes along, boom, you know, we get the big storm. Well, guess where I am? I'm right out in the air stand by the equipment. So we all run up into the stand, and Matt from BC Sound, he's got this tarp that goes over everything, so we're helping him tarp up and get everything going. The wind starts coming, and we're just starting to batten down the hatches as the winds are coming. And Matt's got these nice little clamps that we pull down, and Phil Dacey from Dacey Air Shows is out there, his son Billy. Matt's son Billy, and we pulled the tarp down, get everything over. The wind comes, and this was the first time through. All right, so we had two cells within a matter of minutes, it seemed like, but it had to be 50 plus mile an hour, and we're hanging on for dear life. And the rain that was coming down was so heavy. I mean, I might as well have taken. I could have taken three showers in that rainstorm. Man, it was crazy.
1: Oh, yeah, it was crazy, you know, and people have been without power since Friday night.
0: Yeah, I mean, that's, and then we had obviously some more cells again yesterday. So it was really just a wacky weekend. However, I believe the 4th of July went off nicely.
1: All things considered, yeah.
0: For the Field of Flight, everything went off really well, and Firewalker's Pyro was out there for a great pyro show for the 4th of July before Ace Pyro went off with this enormous amount of beautiful, wonderful fireworks on the 4th of July after a great air show. So all in all, it was a mixed success is what I would venture to say how everybody's events went this weekend, right?
1: Yeah, because Friday night, Union City had to cancel their fireworks. So yes, they're going to be rescheduled. So it was one of those. It was hit and miss. It just depended on what time the rain got you. Like yesterday morning, like at 5:30, there was a heavy downpour in Branch County where like Quincy area got like 3 inches of rain in 3 hours and caused some flooding.
0: Mm-hmm.
1: So had that too. So
0: all right, but hey, let's remind everybody of this. No matter how much junk we went through weather-wise over the weekend, Taylor and Travis are married. All
1: yes,
0: right,
1: they
0: are married. That was the ultimate goal over the weekend, for crying out loud, right?
1: And I tell you what, they done pretty well about keeping that hush hush and keeping the pictures out, because I saw TMZ had some pictures of people like in their cars.
0: Yep, hang in there.

0: Bailey Zimmerman, Chevy Silverado. It's Win 98.5 with JD and Mandy in the morning. Mandy is out. We do have Brett Briscoe joining us after a nice 4th of July weekend. He had a couple of days off. Actually, how many did you have now? Four?
1: Four altogether.
0: Four altogether, man. I mean, that's you well deserved, man. Congratulations on that. And like you said, trying to get your booty back in here. And the news is not good, correct?
1: Nah, it's just it was a crazy weekend. There's a shooting early yesterday morning in Battle Creek, left one man dead, a woman injured, and a man arrested. And get this, Kalamazoo Public Safety, they responded to 8 fires in a 12-hour period from Saturday night through Sunday morning.
0: Gee, I wonder what might have caused some of those.
1: Well, they're saying 3 were caused by fireworks.
0: That was my question, yes.
1: And one of them, I guess, fireworks were lit off inside a house. So,
0: hello? Are you kidding me?
1: It brings back the Ron White words, you can't fix stupid. Right?
0: Eric Church is on the way. We'll be back in about 2 minutes. We got news on the way as well with Brett Briscoe.
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0: JD and Mandy in the morning. We're going to take a look at that extended forecast. We've got Tim McGraw on the way, Luke Bryan, and the guest list is out from the Taylor Travis wedding. And you'll never guess who got invited and who didn't get invited. It's kind of funny to look at it.
1: Good morning. One man is in police custody after a shooting that killed another man and injured a woman in Battle Creek. That shooting happened just before 4:30 Sunday morning in the area of North Wood Street and Laramie Court. It killed a 28-year-old man. The woman, also 28, is expected to recover from the shooting but remains hospitalized. A 57-year-old Battle Creek man was arrested on charges of open murder, aggravated assault, and weapons violations. Police say they don't believe there is any ongoing threat to the community. Kalamazoo Public Safety was kept very busy over the 4th of July weekend. They responded to 8 separate fires in a 12-hour period. At least 3 of the fires are blamed on fireworks. The first fire happened around 10 p.m. on Saturday at a detached garage in the 900 block of Sheridan Drive. That was followed 15 minutes later with a house fire in the 1000 block of James Street, and at 11 p.m. an exterior porch fire in the 700 block of North Park Street. After midnight, they responded to a dumpster fire on Fox Ridge Drive. A house fire in the 500 block of Vermont Avenue started by fireworks that were lit inside. Another dumpster fire on Heather Downs Lane, and a trash can fire that spread to the roof and attic of a home on Jefferson Avenue. The final fire happened at a business in the 3400 block of Covington Road at 7:15 Sunday morning. Fortunately, no one was hurt in any of those incidents. State Senator Mallory McMorrow is ending her bid for the Democratic nomination for Michigan's U.S. Senate race. McMorrow announced she was suspending her campaign Sunday afternoon, leaving the race for the party's bid between Congresswoman Haley Stevens and former Wayne County Director of Health and Human Veteran Services Abdul El Sayed. McMorrow said she's not making an endorsement between the two, but says whoever wins the August 4th primary will have her full support. And Dolly Parton is giving her thanks to Taylor Swift and Travis Kelce for their donation to her Imagination Library. Swift and Kelce donated $2 million to Parton's organization that provides free books to children. Parton posted a thank you video on Instagram on Friday, just hours before the couple tied the knot in New York City. And at the

0: Overall, FIFA lifted the one-game suspension against Florian Beligan after he had a red card last week in that Bosnia-Herzegovina game. For Win 98.5, I'm Brett Briscoe.
1: Southwest Michigan weather. Partly cloudy and mostly sunny conditions and pleasant today. Just an outside chance of a brief shower early on today. Otherwise, look for a high temperature up around 83. Tonight, a clear sky developing, low right around 60. And for Tuesday, sunny to mostly sunny conditions, warm and pleasant, with a high right around 87. We'll carry over that beautiful weather pattern through Wednesday. And warmer yet, with a high up at 88. Looks like Thursday will likely represent the next decent chance of rain. I'm Storm Team 8 meteorologist Matt Kirkwood, tracking Southwest Michigan's weather.
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It's my 98.5 with Luke Bryan and Country, and she knows it. It's 6:45. JD and Mandy in the morning. Mandy is out today. Brett Briscoe will be joining us again for another news update. We'll get up to speed on the power situation that we had. Over 500,000 people in Michigan. They brought people in from out of state to, workers came in to get power back on. That's how much was out in the state from all of the energy companies around. I mean, it was just absolutely crazy. We had a little bit of a flickering and then a little bit of a power outage out at the field of flight as well. We were able to get that back up and running. But it was a crazy weather weekend yesterday afternoon. Same thing. I've taken a photo of the F-35. They had it out on display and popped it up to tell people to come out and check it out. And, well, just after that, the downpour hit, and they called the rest of the evening activities. So it still was a pretty successful weekend. It was not as much for the balloons as it was for the, the jets and the airplanes and things like that. They were able to fly through most of what Mother Nature gave us. But, the balloons, we were able to do some sort of display what they would with the alum, and that was really kind of frustrating for them and for us, but they tried to give you as much of a show as they could. I really loved the parade that they did on the way in on the 4th of July. That was really cool. By the way, if you did not know this, and you might, depending upon how into science you are, scientists are reminding all of us in the state of Michigan that bones and teeth from actual whales, like sperm whales and bowheads, apparently they've been washing up in the Lower Peninsula for years. And you could actually go and read about that story. So if you do see some old bones and you're thinking, is that really a whale? At one time, I guess we had them. That's crazy. I didn't realize that. I thought whales were mainly just in salt water. Anyway, maybe it was the whale that brought Jonah. I don't know. This is Morgan Wallen. Good morning.

Country, Win98.5. It's Morgan Wallen's One Thing at a Time, 6:50. Got randomness on the way, those facts that could help you win the next trivia contest you play. And yeah, otherwise, it's just good stuff to talk about, right? Kind of like bones from whales washing up ashore here in Michigan, huh?

0: Win 95. As we get ourselves back into high gear here for a Monday, coming off a long holiday weekend. A lot of you probably had Friday through Sunday off. Some of you took 4 days off. Either way, we're glad to have you aboard today, getting back into the swing of things here. It's time for JD's Randomness, and it is brought to you by Once Upon a Child in Battle Creek. I met a man named Jesse at the Field of Flight over the weekend. He said he absolutely loves the randomness. Jesse, of course, was recently in, well, not of course, but Jesse was recently in an accident. He was there. He had his foot, and he had had back surgery and everything, and he and I were talking about how he likes the randomness. So we'll make sure we dedicate this one just to Jesse. There are as many as 800 languages spoken in New York City, and nowhere in the world has more languages spoken than the neighborhood of Queens. No joke. Do you know that according to a producer, actor Alan Young was chosen for the lead role on Mr. Ed because he just seemed like the sort of guy a horse would talk to? There's more than just someone like Alan Young out there. I wonder what that requires. They look like someone a horse would talk to. What does that look like? I guess Alan Young. Do you know that Monday is the only day of the week that has a one-word anagram? It's dynamo. You've made an anagram if you could take a word and jumble the letters to form another word or phrase. Random, I know, but they are true facts that could help you win the next trivia contest you fly. Good luck with that. Win 98.5.
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0: 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Hey, how about this? We need to celebrate, man, coming off of the 4th of July. It's official. AAA Michigan says we are under $4 a gallon in Michigan for gas.
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1: I know we're all getting back in the groove. I'll get you some tips on how you can do that after a long holiday weekend.

0: Swing 98.5 with Chris Young and Who I Am with you. We'll be chatting with Brett Briscoe in a little bit. Get Briscoe's bowl. Yep, Taylor and Travis got married last Friday. I promise to not spend too much time on that because everybody has been inundated with all kinds of Taylor news and things like that. I think they did a pretty good job of keeping it quiet. You know what I mean? As far as, you know, what went on and photos and things like that. Brett Briscoe joined the morning show. It is Briscoe's Bowl, brought to you by Yeti Pie in Battle Creek. Order their new s'mores pizza today. Dig into dessert unlike ever before and find Yeti Pie on Facebook today for all of their other delicious menu options also. Do you agree with me that they've done a pretty good job of keeping photos and things off of social media, right?
1: Oh, for Taylor Swift, oh, without a doubt.
0: Yeah, they've done a great job with that.
1: I mean, even TMZ got shut out. I saw they had pictures of some guests, like, in their cars,
0: mm-hmm.
1: like, outside of Madison Square Garden, but nothing inside.
0: Okay. Celebrity guests at Taylor and Travis' wedding. I'm not going to go through the thousand, promise you that. Selena Gomez, Steven Spielberg, Tom Cruise, Beyonce and Jay-Z, Jennifer Lopez, Tom Brady was there, and Patrick and Brittany Mahomes. I mean, those are some pretty, yeah, those are some pretty big swinging names out there. Brad Pitt, the Heim sisters were there. Who else are we looking at here?
1: Isn't Taylor Swift and Selena Gomez like besties?
0: I thought so, yeah. Pretty sure of it. Well, otherwise, why would they be there? But here's the other thing. Blake Lively and Ryan Reynolds were not there.
1: Huh.
0: A source said, quote, Taylor's in a different place now, and she just wants to be around people she trusts and who bring her peace. As far as she's concerned, their friendship is done.
1: She gets screwed over on Mint Mobile or something?
0: I don't know. That's a good idea. Here's something interesting, though. What is the connection with Travis Kelce and Taylor Swift and New England Patriots head coach Mike Vrabel? He and his wife were there.
1: I don't know. You know, the NFL community is awful small, though.
0: True. I'll give you that.
1: So there weren't any good Mike Vrabel stories. He didn't, like, sneak off and dance with somebody else or something.
0: I think he stuck real close to his wife, which was probably pretty smart, you know, after right. all that hoopla, man. My gosh.
1: Diana Rossini wasn't there, was she?
0: No, I didn't see her on the list at all. No, I didn't see that.
1: Too bad.
0: Yeah, I know. Shucks. I think she's in trouble in her future here. There's been a couple of things reported on her, not just the Mike Vrabel thing, but how she got out of a ticket, out of a traffic ticket by telling the cop, you know who I am? You know, that kind of stuff.
1: Oh, people do use that, don't they?
0: They do. And then apparently he was a Minnesota Vikings fan. So she went, oh, yeah, your quarterback stinks. She used another word. But apparently.
1: If I tried to do that, they'd tack on like 10 more miles an hour.
0: Yeah, pretty much. Yeah, just yeah. Don't do it. Don't do it. They don't. Cops don't care. Yeah. That's interesting. Anything else from over the weekend that, that would grab anybody bowl-wise?
1: Joey Chestnut did it again.
0: He did. This guy's got to be, like, going to be showing up in a walker pretty soon. He's been doing that for, like, 20 years.
1: He ate 66 hot dogs in 10 minutes, which that was way down from his record of 76, but it was, like, 100 degrees.
0: I don't know how anybody
1: did that. In New York City on the 4th of July.
0: I had a hot dog and a bun, and it was all I could do to get it down when we were at the field of flight because it was so hot.
1: That's what I mean.
0: Yeah,
1: dude, I can't eat when it gets that hot. Yeah. I cannot imagine eating 66 hot dogs in 10 minutes.
0: It's crazy. Does he get, like, a big trophy? Does he, you know, carry around a championship belt? They do.
1: He gets a belt, yeah, like a wrestling belt, yeah.
0: So my question is, after you've done it for so many years, what, first of all, I don't know how you shove down your throat that many hot dogs.
1: No.
0: He's got to do some sort of exercise to make that work. He's got to practice year round.
1: Yeah. Do competetive eaters, do they like go to spring training? Do they go somewhere and just like eat?
0: I don't know. I sat across from a competitive eater one time. I did a thing. I was up in northern Minnesota. I was over at a bar. They had this big challenge that they would challenge the eaters like that. And this lady shows up. Skinny. Next, you know, nice looking lady. Sat down. And she starts shoveling that food in like crazy. And she knocked it down with no problem whatsoever.
1: No.
0: I had no idea how she did that. None. I was trying to watch. I wonder if they just like they're able to have like if there's nothing there blocking the food from going down into their stomach, if there's some sort of anatomy issue there. I don't know.
1: I mean, I wonder does like if Joey Chestnut like goes out, say he goes to Texas Roadhouse or whatever and he's having dinner and you know somebody's just slamming down the rolls, does he just like try to beat him?
0: You know, that's a good concept.
1: If the guy's like at the table next to him, you know, because those rolls, you can get out of hand on those rolls.
0: Oh, gosh, yeah.
1: Quick.
0: Absolutely.
1: I mean, if the guy's like sitting next to him, just popping those rolls down and having the server bring more, I mean, does he like get the juices flowing and just go for it?
0: That competitive juice, yeah. I mean, I don't know. I mean, think about it. Back in the day when the boxing greats like Mike Tyson and Muhammad Ali were wandering around, I doubt they took on people who challenged them.
1: Yeah, but that would get you thrown in jail.
0: Well, that's true. I give you that.
1: I mean, we're talking about eating rolls.
0: Eating rolls here. You know what? I don't think I'd want to take Joey Chestnut on in eating either. I really wouldn't. Yeah. I mean, that dude seems to have it down pretty good. Hey, when we come back, we're going to talk about the news here in just a minute, including the top story out there right now. Here is...

0: Win 98.5. See, I still think Taylor Swift should have invited the ex-boyfriends that gave her number one songs that she wrote about. That would have been even better to have them out at the wedding, don't you think?
1: Yeah, then Madison Square Garden probably would have made a lot more sense because they probably could have about filled it up.
0: Yeah. I do give you that. So we were talking about Joey Chestnut. Whatever happened to the Japanese contender? That
1: Kobayashi.
0: Yes. What happened to him? That he was like the only one that's ever beaten him, right?
1: Yeah, back in 2010, he got suspended from the competitive eating, the major league eating is what they call it, the organization. And they wanted him to sign an exclusive contract that he would only compete in their events, and he wouldn't sign it.
0: No.
1: So they banned him.
0: No kidding.
1: Yeah, and then I remember him showing back up at one of their events, but I didn't realize it's now been 16 years ago. It was 2010. He showed back up at one of their events and then rushed the stage after it was over, and security had to drag him off.
0: No kidding. Because
1: yeah,
0: they
1: arrested him for trespassing.
0: Oh, man. I didn't realize that. Either that or I just totally forgot about the guy. I mean, it's been Joey Chestnut for years, so you don't think about that. Oh, word.
1: Yeah, and then, I mean, the list of things Joey Chestnut has eaten.
0: Give them to me. What do you got?
1: It's nuts. Some of the things that...
0: How many cheeseburgers do you think he could eat in one sitting? That's a little bit more of a task than a hot dog. I'm sorry. I just got to say that.
1: I had it, and then I don't have it up here
0: That's
1: now.
0: That's okay.
1: But, I mean, the stuff he has eaten, you know, like the shrimp, and, I mean, he's eaten about everything.
0: Well, I'll give him that. But I would think it would be more of a challenge to eat a burger than it would be a hot dog, don't you think?
1: Yeah.
0: Competitive eaters, though, they train year round for that kind of stuff. I mean, they walk around from restaurant to restaurant and try out people's foods and take on their challenges, different things like that. I don't know where you'd find a room. You would have to drink lots of water, don't you think?
1: Yeah, you would. Yeah. You know, one time he ate 16 pounds of bologna in 12 minutes. No, thanks.
0: I mean, not like
1: a good old bologna sandwich with a slice of tomato on it, but I'm not eating 16 pounds.
0: Yeah, listen, I had that much bologna through school, for crying out loud. I don't need any of that.
1: Right.
0: What do we have coming up in the news for your top story?
1: Busy weekend for law enforcement around the area. We'll tell you about a Battle Creek man that got arrested for killing another man and then wounding a woman. Busy night, Saturday night into Sunday morning for Kalamazoo Fire. They had 8 fires in a 12-hour period. And we'll also tell you about a 27-year-old woman who was shot in Oshtemo Township.
0: Hanging there with Win 98.5.
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0: It's Win98.5, Cole Swindell, and Single Saturday Night. How you doing? It's JD and Mandy in the morning. The Dandy One is out today. Brett Briscoe is still with me. Now, you're coming off of a four-day weekend, right, all together Thursday through Sunday. Mm-hmm. And you said getting back into the swing of it has been difficult. I mean, at first. Now you're okay.
1: Yeah, once I got here, I'm a lot better. Getting up this morning was tough, though.
0: Oh, yeah, absolutely. So here are some suggestions, they say, when you come back off of a long holiday week or maybe even just vacation. They say take control of your time and your inbox. They said block out your calendar, dedicate your first day back entirely to catch up and planning. Overestimate delivery time. Tell the colleagues a request will take twice as long as you think, then deliver early. All right. They said build momentum with small wins. Pick low-hanging fruit. Start with easy, low-risk tasks to rebuild your confidence getting back into the game.
1: That's where Joey Chestnut and Taylor Swift came into play this
0: week. Yeah, absolutely. Let's talk about some low-hanging fruit here, yes. Reconnect and communicate. Map out missing context. Have real conversations. Be transparent. Be honest about your current boundaries if you're recovering from health or whatever it might be. Ask questions. Don't hesitate to ask for clarity on processes you might have forgotten. Again, that's where transparency comes in. You know what, guys? I really don't remember, and I'm not going to make something up along the way.
1: Well, you know, that's what I come in this morning, and they're like, do you remember how to do everything? I'm like, it's only been 4 days.
0: Yeah, but for you, that's a month, because you don't take much time off.
1: Oh, not
0: that's
1: really.
0: It's kind of crazy, yeah. They also said to manage your energy and environment. Schedule micro breaks. Walk away from your desk 3 to 4 times a day to reset your attention span.
1: I can tell you right now, that is not an issue for me.
0: No, you can handle that. Okay.
1: I walk away from my desk like 3 or 4 times an hour.
0: You're like, do I still have any more of those birthday cupcakes? You know what I mean? Brett Briscoe's news is on the way. Right now, it's Riley Green's Don't Mind If I Do. Win 98.5. Good morning.

0: 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Don't mind if I do. Running to tap it behind, so we'll catch up. Good morning.
1: Good morning. One man is in police custody after a shooting that killed another man and injured a woman in Battle Creek. That shooting happened just before 4:30 Sunday morning in the area of North Wood Street and Laramie Court. It killed a 28-year-old man. The woman, also 28, is expected to recover from the shooting but remains hospitalized. A 57-year-old Battle Creek man was arrested on charges of open murder, aggravated assault, and weapons violations. Police say they don't believe there is any ongoing threat to the community. Kalamazoo Public Safety was kept very busy over the 4th of July weekend. They responded to 8 separate fires in a 12-hour period. At least 3 of the fires are blamed on fireworks. The first fire happened around 10 p.m. on Saturday at a detached garage in the 900 block of Sheridan Drive. That was followed 15 minutes later with a house fire in the 1000 block of James Street, and at 11 p.m. an exterior porch fire in the 700 block of North Park Street. After midnight, they responded to a dumpster fire on Fox Ridge Drive. A house fire in the 500 block of Vermont Avenue started by fireworks that were lit inside. Another dumpster fire on Heather Downs Lane, and a trash can fire that spread to the roof and attic of a home on Jefferson Avenue. The final fire happened at a business in the 3400 block of Covington Road at 7:15 Sunday morning. Fortunately, no one was hurt in any of those incidents. A 27-year-old man is hospitalized after he was shot Saturday evening in Kalamazoo on East Vine Street near Meyer Street. Kalamazoo Public Safety says he was shot in one of his legs and is expected to fully recover. That shooting happened around 7 p.m. So far, no suspects have been identified or arrested. Kalamazoo County Sheriff's Office investigating a woman's death in Oshtemo Township. She was shot several times yesterday afternoon at the Colonial Manor Manufactured Home Park just off KL Avenue near U.S. 131 during a fight with a man over a gun. He was arrested by deputies after they arrived and found her dead in the home. So far, no names or ages have been released. And research conducted at Virginia Tech suggests that mosquitoes are learning to associate a common insect repellent with dinner time. A study published in the Journal of Experimental Biology focused on a type of mosquito that can spread diseases such as yellow fever.

0: Michigan weather. Partly cloudy and mostly sunny conditions in Pleasant today. Just an outside chance of a brief shower early on today. Otherwise, look for a high temperature up around 83. Tonight, a clear sky developing, low right around 60. And for Tuesday, sunny to mostly sunny conditions, warm and pleasant, with a high right around 87. We'll carry over that beautiful weather pattern through Wednesday. And warmer yet, with a high up at 88. Looks like Thursday will likely represent the next decent chance of rain. I'm Storm Team 8 meteorologist Matt Kirkwood, tracking southwest Michigan's weather.
1: Thank you very much, Matt. We've got 63 in southwest Michigan. Info from Music Row. We'll talk about what's going on in country music. We'll throw a special thank you out there as well after a great week out at the field.

Swin 98.5 with Chady and Mandy in the morning. The Dandy One is out today. We get her back on Wednesday. Look forward to that. We've got Thomas Rhett lined up for you. We'll throw in some John Pardee. Mayor Behnke is going to be joining us after 8 o'clock. He's scheduled to join us anyway. I wanted to share this with you because when you are someone who has money, are you more compelled to do things that you wouldn't normally do? Or are you somebody who's, who tightens up even more about things? And I know that's kind of a weird way to ask this question, but I'm kind of curious. The latest luxury status symbol is a custom-built snow room. Basically, it's the opposite of a sauna with snowfall, icy walls, and freezing temperatures. And it will cost you, get this, $130,000 to put your own snow room in. So then do you put it right next to your sauna? How does that all work? Kind of curious. I don't know. I don't love snow that much. I like

0: Twin 98.5 with JD and Mandy in the morning. So you heard Brett Briscoe and I talking about Joey Chestnut and that he won the 2026 hot dog eating championship again. Well, you know what? It's never complete without the sound of the victory. Here we go.
1: Is the 18-time champion of the world with 66 Nathan's Famous hot dogs and buns in 10 minutes, Joey Chestnut!
0: Oh, by the way, they did give him a mustard yellow belt. How about

0: know.
1: Job parties, boots off. 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It's time for info from Music Row. I know it was the 4th of July, but there was a lot of great stuff going on over the holidays in Nashville. We just played Boots Off from John Party. Did you know that he and his wife, Summer, announced in a joint statement they're getting a divorce after 5 years of marriage? Summer filed back on May 12th. They share two daughters, ages 2 and 3. A source says Summer was fed up with John, and they tried to work it out for the kids. Quote, they've been having major issues since last year. They all but separated right before the holidays in December. So sad to hear that for John. By the way, Toby Keith's Courtesy of the Red, White, and Blue, The Angry American, was the number one most streamed song on Spotify in the U.S. on America's 250th birthday. We played it here, and it was played out at the Field of Flight with the great fireworks display. Again, hats off to Barb and the gang from the Battle Creek Field of Flight. They put together a great show again. Saturday was wonderful. And thanks to Ace Pyro for doing a great job, as well as Firewalkers doing the big pyro just before. I mean, you talked about some booms before the fireworks. Firewalkers pyro beforehand. I don't think there was anyone unsatisfied with how 4th of July went out at the Field of Flight on Saturday night. That was pretty cool. Oh, and by the way, thanks to the live band that performed that night too, Tom Petty, the Insiders. They did tribute, Tom Petty tribute by the Insiders. Can't get my tongue out of my teeth this morning. I was having the same thing out there. I wonder if I'm still, battling what's left over from the heat. Either way, that's info from Music Row on Win 98.5.
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0: Hi, Roach Home Improvement, the big name in roofing and siding for Southwest Michigan. Well, good morning.
1: Good morning.
0: Is Mayor Banky, everybody.
1: Morning.
0: How are you?
1: I'm doing great this morning. Doing great.
0: Wonderful.
1: Looking forward to our good show here.
0: We have a great show planned for you. We're going to talk about the great fireworks that went on, the crazy outages due to those crazy storms over the weekend.
1: Bad.
0: Yeah, Mother Nature definitely let us know that she still existed. All right?
1: Absolutely. That's the beauty of it.
0: That's all on the way. Mayor Monday officially begins next.
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0: is not just country music.
1: It's a lifestyle.
0: Well, it's time for Monday Motivation.
2: We got to get in the groove here, Mayor.
3: There you go.
2: No.

0: Come on, everybody. Here we go. Mayor Monday.
1: That's a good song.
0: You bet. We dig it. I want to thank Jeff from Access Vision TV for popping that together for us. That's pretty cool. We are all coming back from the 4th of July break. Many of you having 4 days off, maybe even...
2: You didn't have any days off, JD.
0: Well, I stayed busy, that's for sure. But you know what? I don't mind. It is an honor to be part of that. Barb Haluska and of those that work with the Battle Creek Field of Flight Air Show and Hot Air Balloon Festival... They always do a great job, and she, that whole group just busts their butts to make sure.
2: And she runs that. I mean, I know she has hundreds of volunteers, administratively, she is the only individual there.
0: I think she's
2: and
0: got.
2: And she does a great job.
0: The thing I always tell her about is I said, nobody ever tells you no.
2: No, she knows how to get, she knows the answer before she asks it.
0: Well, sure. Those are the smart ones you want in charge, right. That's for sure. But yeah, she's fantastic. I get this call from her yesterday. This is what, the third rainstorm that we had within 5 days?
2: Oh, yeah.
0: A couple of days, actually, because Friday was terrible. I got caught out in the air stand. And, you know, you're standing out in the middle of the field
2: during that
0: out
2: one
0: there.
2: On Friday afternoon on around Friday, 4:30?
0: You
2: oh,
0: bet.
2: My God, that was terrible.
0: Matt, his son Billy, Phil Dacey from Dacey Air Shows, and myself, we ended up just tarping up that air stand. Matt and his son Billy did most of the work on that because they knew what they were doing. I didn't know how they had it rigged, but, you know, I was hanging on to this. And the rain that came down, it was so hard.
2: Oh, yeah.
0: And then the wind, we got it.
2: They were predicting 80-mile-per-hour winds.
0: Thankfully, we didn't get that because just over 50 miles an hour is what Phil Dacey had clocked on his gauge. It was over 51 knots, which I think he said is like 53 miles per hour.
2: That's not good.
0: No.
2: And you guys were out there with no protection?
0: We were protected by the air stand and the tarp.
2: Wow.
0: So the right wind, tornado, whatever, yeah, we're toast. I mean, there was no. And like Phil Dacey said, he goes, JD, he says, I think people would be questioning our IQ right now.
2: Well, and, you know, I was downtown at my office on the third floor, and I can look out the window, and I can say that was a bad storm.
0: It was bad.
2: And there was thunder and lightning, and it was hitting in the area, and people were out of electricity for 2 or 3 days.
0: Yeah. Scott West was telling me, you know, because he was out in, he got to his car, him and Kelly, his fiance, they got to the car, and he said, I'm watching people run for dear life to their car. And he goes, why are you running? You're basically going to be toast anyway. I mean, just wetter than wet. So he just thought it was funny because, you know, you're waiting for somebody to just take a face plant on their way to the car. But 500,000 people, is that correct?
2: That's how many were out there?
0: Throughout the state of Michigan.
2: Oh, okay, yeah.
0: They had to call in help. We had volunteers coming in out of state just to help us get power back up.
2: Is it me, or have we had an increase of power outages this summer?
0: It has. I don't think it's just you.
2: Oh, my God.
0: There's no assumption there at all. It's been kind of crazy.
2: Yeah, I feel sorry for people.
0: Yeah, Hillsdale County, Jackson County still has people out, but remarkable job about getting power back to the majority of Michigan. So if you're still without power right now, we hope that gets restored real soon.
2: Yeah, I hope they can get it back because the refrigerator and freezer have got to be suffering now.
0: Absolutely. Yeah. You know, so when everybody asks me, hey, how was the field of flight when you were out there? My answer is hot and wet.
2: Well, you know, for exactly years, sometimes they never had any rain during the week because it was hot.
0: Yes.
2: But this year, oh, my gosh, I think you guys set a record.
0: I think you're probably right. I mean, what it does is it kind of makes you – I was bummed for everybody who works so hard out there when you have to shut down any part of the day.
2: Right.
0: You know, we had to delay the start till 11 o'clock. Then the air show got canceled because you can't fly in that stuff. You don't want them to, unless they have to. And then eventually, you know, to have the carnival open, we think, okay, we'll keep the carnival going. We'll get people out to go see the F-35 on display. I saw the pilots out there. I took a picture of the pilots in the plane. I uploaded it and says, hey, come out, come out to the area out here by the Skirbeck Carnival. Come and see the F-35. Enjoy it. It's on display right now. Get some photos. Get it up close. As soon as I uploaded that, whoosh,
2: Wow.
0: Yeah.
2: Well, I got to tell you a quick story.
0: Sure, go for it.
2: I go back with the balloons prior to the carnival times.
0: Oh.
2: So there was a gentleman, Battle Creek, and his wife, Justin and B. Brown, that wanted to bring the carnival to Barb's air show.
0: Okay.
2: And she just didn't buy into it. And for probably, I don't know how many years, she held off. And finally, she looked at Justin and B, said, we're going to give you a chance. And so
0: he's been there ever since.
2: Ever since. And it's, I think it's really grown the show and really brought to Battle Creek what the carnival's all about.
0: That trampoline show that they brought this year was really fun.
2: That's
0: interesting. You get over there?
2: No,
0: and see
2: I didn't
0: it?
2: Get over. I heard about it. I heard about it though.
0: Scott West, I had him going around throughout the grounds, and he was doing videos while he was out there each day. And the video that he captured, it was so much fun. If you haven't seen him, check him out on the Win 98.5 Facebook page because there's just a ton of them up there. He's on a roller coaster with this little kid. Whose parents didn't want to go on the roller coaster. So Scott, of course, with the video camera going, let's go. And off they went on this thing. Yeah, it was really neat. Now, we're going to get to all kinds of different things going on here in just a minute. As far as Battle Creek Mayor Benke is concerned, we'll talk about their marked major milestone. We'll talk about that on Win 98.5.

0: Jason Aldean's Night Train. It's JD and Mandy in the morning. Mandy is out. It is Mayor Monday. Mayor Benke joining us from Battle Creek. And again, thank
1: can
0: you so much.
1: Can we say something nice to Mandy so that she'll feel better today?
0: I think you can. She's
1: You're
0: probably
1: noticeably
0: listening.
1: Absent, Mandy.
0: Yeah, twice now.
1: You.
0: Yeah, we've missed her twice.
1: Yep.
0: Yeah, that
1: You're
0: happens.
1: Try
0: though.
1: To beat my record, right?
0: No. Yeah, she. I knew she was going to be gone. We didn't know you were going to be gone.
1: No.
0: There was a difference there, Mandy. We do miss you, and she gets back here on Wednesday, so we all look forward to that. It's going to be a big celebration. I'll plan for her.
1: There you go. Yeah. Balloons.
0: Maybe. Cake. I don't know.
1: We'll you can always pick up cake for less than 10 bucks at the grocery store.
0: Yeah.
1: Especially if they're 50% off.
0: My phone just vibrated. I have a feeling that's her. We'll get to that in a minute. Mayor, can I also say thank you so much for showing up out at T-Mobile on Columbia?
1: Absolutely. That was so cool to see everyone in action.
0: You bet. Tina Shepherd.
1: Customers are there.
0: Yeah. The vice president, I think. One of the top dogs came by. And Tina Shepherd apparently gets what she wants. And she said she wanted Winnetti 85 out, and she wanted the mayor out, and she wanted the ice cream truck.
1: That's neat, yeah.
0: And she pulled it off. And thank you to everyone who just popped up and showed
1: up. Customers were just lined up. I forgot how many people were new customers that signed up. That was neat.
0: That was fantastic.
1: Yeah.
0: And that is for their new Wi-Fi, their new I'm trying to think.
1: Yeah,
0: of
1: if
0: the
1: you
0: word.
1: Don't have Wi-Fi in Battle Creek now, my gosh.
0: Yeah, you got to have it. But this system is 5G, and they bring it into your home, and I thought that was really cool. So you're able to connect so much easier. I mean, if you're a gamer, whoa, you're going to be happy as a clam. Let's put it that way. Now let's get down to city business here, Mayor. I know you've been anxiously awaiting this one because we marked a major milestone on the 25th. That was the groundbreaking of the new fire station number 2. Scott West and I were driving by there the other day. I was in his truck, and we needed to talk about some things, so hopped in his truck, and we went off for a little bit of a trip to get a soda. And he goes, hey, there's the new fire station. That's where that's going to be. And I got to tell you, nice job where you're putting that. I mean, it's taking the place of a 100-year-old fire station.
1: Absolutely. And we partnered with Bronson Healthcare to buy a portion of the property that they are going to demolish the old sanitarium hospital there, or I believe that's what they called it. Years ago they did. But anyway, that hospital is going to be torn down, and then we purchased a portion of the property to build the new fire station.
0: Oh, that's
1: It'll
0: awesome.
1: Be a brand new fire station, be able to do a lot of good things there to help save people. Commissioner Morris spoke at the event and talked about her grandfather, who was saved by the firefighters because of a heart condition, and he's still living today. So these are the new things that our fire department requested from the city commission, and we're working as partners with the city commission and the people of Battle Creek to provide more up-to-date and convenient healthcare services that are provided by our firefighters.
0: Now, first of all, before we get to that, I want to talk about the repurpose of the old one. We'll chat about that in a minute. But I want to send out thanks to all of the fire departments that came out along with some of the police department as well.
1: Out to the airport.
0: After the storm, they came out to the airport. I mean, there was a lot of damage there. We had fence line down. We had tents that were just, you know, demolished. Stuff was everywhere.
1: I saw porta potties over.
0: Yes.
1: Yeah.
0: It's like a domino. Boom.
1: Oh, no one was inside.
0: Right? Save me. I think you'd have been worse off in a porta potty than anything. But I just wanted to say thanks to them for pitching in. It was almost like nothing happened.
1: We had two of the fire rigs out there the entire show.
0: Yeah.
1: I think six fire station and four.
0: Yeah.
1: We're out there the entire time.
0: I don't know who chose to bring the fire department, the paramedic, and everything down before the pyro show on the 4th of July. I'm not certain because I wasn't expecting that. They had already had the parade with the balloonists that were coming in. They did a parade, which was awesome.
1: Neat.
0: It was so cool looking. And then when it got dark, just before the Firewalkers pyro session, where they blew off 9 of the biggest explosives you'll see, the fire department came down. It did like a little mini parade in front of everybody and blew their horns and the lights, and everybody was cheering. It was cool.
1: How many people were out there, do you think?
0: I'm not guessing.
1: Okay.
0: Yeah. I would say probably not as much as it was the Thunderbirds year,
1: Right.
0: But I would say 4th of July was definitely packed.
1: I saw some pictures. It looked like a big crowd.
0: All I know is it took me an hour to get out of the parking lot. So I know there was plenty there.
1: Did it really?
0: It was a long time. There was a lot of people there.
1: God.
0: Well, if you think about all the different parking lots around there that they're trying to get out. It just requires a lot of patience, that's for sure. When we come back, a mayor is going to talk about the repurposing of that old 100-year-old fire station.
1: Yeah.
0: I mean, that's a lot we're going to get to throughout the hour. This is Blake Shelton at Wind 98.5. Good morning.

0: Richmond 98.5 and Blake Shelton, Stay Country or Die Trying. Mayor Behnke, thanks again for taking your time this morning and coming in here.
1: No problem.
0: I know you have a regular job as well besides being the mayor, so all the work that you do and then to take time to come in here and spend it with us once a month, it's awesome.
1: Well, I run into a lot of people that love the show, and they said, you know, we appreciate you just giving us the information that you provide on a monthly basis.
0: Absolutely.
1: So, you know, I appreciate it, JD.
0: Do the best we can, especially for, you know, for listeners that are outside of our area on the Battle Creek side of things. And we try to keep it as interesting as possible. So even though it may not affect you as to what we're doing.
1: Absolutely.
0: We have always extended invitations for your mayors to be reaching out to us, and we'd be more than happy to bring them in. Once a month as well. Coming up, we're going to talk about the new water quality report that came out. We're going to talk about street treatments that are underway in Battle Creek. We had some proclamations and some recognition that got put out there as well. So hang in there, Mayor. It is Mayor Behnke, and brought to you by Hit 'em here in Battle Creek, covering everything from golf bays and baseball cages all the way to birthdays and corporate events. 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

0: Wind 98.5 with Chady and Mandy in the morning. Mandy is out today, and she should be back by Wednesday, which we all look forward to. Right now, it is Mayor Monday, and Mayor Behnke is here, which, by the way, if you want to watch this recapped, you can check it out on Access Vision TV, yep. Our public channel.
1: Jeff Woodworth is taking care of us. He's taping us.
0: He does a fantastic job. He was struggling today because there was... You know, like you said, he's been gone for the 4th of July. He took the weekend off or the week off. I'm not sure but how long it was. But he comes back and things just were not working right. And I know that happens. You know, you're coming back. You're trying to get your mind wrapped around being back at
1: it. We're so dependent on all these electronics nowadays that sometimes they just... They're not working right.
0: Yeah. That or our mind isn't working right on how to do it.
1: There you go. Right? I think that's probably better.
0: All right. Well, we were talking before we went into the break. We were talking about the new fire station number two, which is going to be at 201 North Washington Avenue. And that's a $25 million investment in infrastructure designed to support firefighters and improve emergency response in the community. What people are wondering is what's the plan for the 100-year-old fire station that's going to be replaced here in Battle Creek.
1: And that's the million-dollar question because we want to save that building. It's historic. There's a tunnel that goes underneath the street over to the Federal Center. Mm-hmm. WK put that in to make certain that the building doesn't catch on fire again. But no matter what, we're going to find a repurpose for that building. It could be a coffee shop. It could be a neighborhood center.
0: The city is really planning on working with anyone who wants to put something in there.
1: Absolutely.
0: So if you have a proposal, Mayor, who would they contact? Would they talk to you? Would they talk to somebody
1: else? I would contact the city manager's office. I think that's the best place to go.
0: Okay.
1: It may be a homeless shelter. You never know. Mm-hmm. But Haven of Rest could take it over, and I'd be a Haven of Rest annex.
0: Oh, yeah. Okay.
1: So, you know.
0: Right, well, Daniel Jones, there's a little nudge for you there,
1: absolutely,
0: my friend.
1: Absolutely, absolutely. And then we're going to do the same thing with fire station number three on Cliff Street.
0: Okay.
1: We've already chatted with Post Cereals to see if they would be able to use it as a historic facility for their cereal manufacturer. We don't know, but... Our goal is not to demolish those buildings.
0: No, we want to keep them. You know what? What if for some reason we were able to partially turn that into like Battle Creek Fire Department museums?
1: Absolutely.
0: And they had photos up from all the years that they were there. That way we don't lose the history, but it can be something else.
1: Right.
0: And yet it's still kind of like a partial historical. They keep the decor. They fix it up to where it's, you know, up to code the way it's supposed
1: to be.
0: Who knows?
1: Someone may be able to come up with two or three apartments in one of them. I know down in South Bend, Indiana, I was walking one day, ran into the fire station. It was a two-story apartment complex.
0: Nothing wrong with that.
1: No. I mean, it's an idea.
0: If you think about it, it had to house firemen and firewomen for many years. So
1: absolutely.
0: I'm sure it had everything that it needed already in there, right?
1: Correct.
0: All right. When we come back, we'll chat a little bit more about the report that came out on the water quality. I know a lot of you are still up in arms about that a little bit or have a lot of questions. Street treatments are underway in Battle Creek. We had some proclamations and other great stuff, too. Oh, yeah, we had some recognitions, and there was some Eagle Scouts that were involved. I think that's really kind of neat that people are still doing that. John Morgan, it's Kid Myself at Wind 98.5.

0: His name is John Morgan. The song is called Kid Myself. It's JD and Mandy in the morning. Mayor Monday. We have Mayor Benke here from Battle Creek. How are you, sir?
1: I'm doing great, JD.
0: Wonderful.
1: Doing great. How are you doing?
0: Good. What did you do over the 4th of July real quick?
1: Were you stuck around the house? I got to be honest with you. I came out to the balloons once. Friday, I was down at the office when the storm went through. I went back down. No, I didn't go back down on Saturday. Sunday, I was out at the balloons. So
0: did you get caught in the rain, or did you get out of there
1: in
0: time?
1: No, we made it out there.

0: Avenue on the other side that would, you know, go over by the cafe, and then the gas station in 94, or you could go right and head back towards Hill Brady to try to get down on Dickman. I wanted to tell you, we got out on that Hill Brady Road over there by the fort.
1: Those roads
0: were nice.
1: Yeah, they just finished those. Lakeland Asphalt. Say thank you, Lakeland Asphalt.
0: Nice job out there. Dawn, who was with me, she complimented it. And then we got closer into town and she goes, oh, okay, well.
1: now we're back to reality.
0: Now we're back to reality, yes. But that's not the case. You've got some plans for that as well.
1: We've got a ton of road work going on right now. And it's not going to end until probably September, I would say.
0: Mm-hmm.
1: But I don't have the exact routes. Or I know Michigan Avenue. Have you been down there?
0: Yes.
1: In front of the post facility?
0: Of course.
1: It's beautiful.
0: I haven't been there since. That was probably
1: the worst road in Battle Creek.
0: So I need to go down there just to say I've been on the new road then.
1: Absolutely.
0: All right. So that's great.
1: They don't even have the stripes on the road yet.
0: Oh, gosh. And, of course, in Battle Creek, how many people are going, oh, no. You got to have the stripes or nope. Everybody's going to think you could drive down the middle of the road.
1: Well, that's how fresh it is.
0: I know, right? So let me ask you this. A lot of people have been asking me how long until this bridge is done over here off of Michigan Avenue.
1: Yeah, that's a state job. I don't know. I would assume Labor Day. That'll probably be when it's going to be removed. They try to get all that stuff done before that. That's been here a long time, but they're rebuilding the entire structure.
0: Which is a great idea. I think they're even expanding it, correct?
1: Oh, are they? I didn't know that.
0: They might be doing that. I shouldn't say that.
1: They're
0: doing something over there, working hard. I do want to say this, though. I hate getting stuck by the train.
1: So
0: the sooner they get that bridge done, the better, man.
1: All right. Well, then you need to go out 194 to Dickman, and that way you go over that train track, too. There's two alternate routes.
0: So 194 is the best way to
1: go.
0: What do they call it? The Penetrator?
1: The Penetrator.
0: The Penetrator.
1: Sojourner Truth Memorial Highway, I believe, also.
0: All right. Sounds good. Well, since we're on streets, they've got some maintenance across Battle Creek throughout the summer. They're going to be filling cracks, chip sealing. Neighbors, they have some expectations as well. You should expect short-duration lane and road closures while crews work. They do have a full list of affected streets, Mayor, and a project map on the city website, too. Where do we go for that?
1: I'll go to battlecreekmi.gov. Maybe /streets. I don't know, but we'll find out.
0: I don't see a /.
1: And usually Eric prepares this. Eric does not make mistakes.
0: No. That's why you have certain people in there, right? Those detail-oriented people?
1: Yes.
0: Yes. Did you do this? Did you do this?
1: Mm-hmm.
0: Did you do this? Oops. It's Thomas Rhett. Good morning.

0: Expressway 98.5 with JD and Mandy in the morning. You've got the FIFA World Cup going on, and I guess even
1: the president got involved,
0: and he's happy that the guy who got red carded, he knew he didn't do it on purpose, so he paid attention and put a comment out already, tweeted out to FIFA. What do they call it? Tweet, formerly X, formerly known as Tweet.
1: Right.
0: You know, Twitter, whatever. Either way, saying, great job. You got it right. You know, that penalty was too harsh, so our star player is going to be playing in the game.
1: Matter what, the guy is there. He's responsive. He's keeping up to date on what's going on. I don't know when he sleeps, but hate him or love him, he's our president.
0: I think he sleeps with one eye closed and his social media page in his other hand, you know,
1: there
0: as
1: you
0: he's
1: go.
0: Sleeping. Yeah. Oh, wait a minute. I missed that.
1: Well, yeah. Sometimes you see him getting off the airplane during the middle of the night, and he's just walking so slowly. And I said, that poor guy, he looks tired.
0: He does. He has to be, yes. You know, either way, you are known to make appearances as well. As a matter of fact, if there's something going on, Mayor Behnke will definitely be there.
1: I'm going to try.
0: Yes.
1: I'm going to try.
0: He gets to so many different things. The one thing that I will tell you that he's great at being at is Truckin' Tuesdays. It's that
1: absolutely
0: food truck rally.
1: That is a neat event. If you've never been to McCamley Park across from the Federal Center on a Tuesday, Kara Beer and her staff are there, and they're making sure that everyone's taste is being solved with the food trucks.
0: So basically, it's like being out at the field of flight on a Tuesday,
1: yeah,
0: right?
1: Absolutely.
0: That's fantastic.
1: And sometimes there's 75 to over 100 people there. So if you've never been on a Tuesday, and I think they open up
0: that
1: at 11.
0: That explains the parking ramp.
1: Right.
0: Okay, I wondered what that was.
1: Yeah, and they do a neat job there, and everyone is supportive of the guy that I like comes all the way from Albion. And he makes these great burgers, and it's farm fresh, it says.
0: So when he makes the burgers, does he put are you a bacon guy with cheese?
1: No, just a simple hamburger and some ketchup or something. That's all. I'm not a big eater when it comes to that, but okay. I mean there's a pasta this past Tuesday. I didn't make it there this past Tuesday, but there's a pasta person that's really great, and that individual doesn't come every 2 weeks.
0: Okay.
1: So there's usually five or six trucks there. And the chamber doesn't charge anything to these people, but there's one that's really lined up, the lobster guy.
0: Of course. You know, fortunately and unfortunately, I can't eat lobster anymore because of my allergy to seafood. And I found that out the hard way one day on the way home after having Red Lobster. I thought too, that lobster was leathery. It wasn't really good. And I had to find out that I was allergic after having the worst lobster of my life.
1: That happens. But yeah. If you haven't been there, try it out and just support those food trucks that rally around McCamley Park.
0: All right. And another event that you're going to be at this week is going to be over here at WK Kellogg, correct?
1: Absolutely. And I forget the name of it.
0: Well,
1: I forget.
0: But it's on. You know, it's on Thursday, right?
1: Yeah, it's Thursday. It's at night, and it's a meditation speaker. I'm very sorry that I forgot it, and
0: that's
1: I don't
0: okay.
1: have my
0: no,
1: schedule
0: No, no, that's
1: with
0: okay.
1: Me.
0: That's all right. Either I don't want to put you on the spot too much there, but anyway, that goes on. Do you know what time it starts and what time you
1: I
0: need
1: would
0: to be
1: say
0: there?
1: It's going
0: to
1: be about 5 or 6.
0: Okay.
1: I know that they've already sold 1,000 tickets for the event, so
0: oh, cool.
1: It's pretty big.
0: Yeah.
1: They anticipate selling it out.
0: Are you getting is the person doing the meditation? If he's going to do a meditation, you might want to give him the key to the city or something.
1: You never know. You got to be there to find out.
0: You do. All right. Mayor Behnke will be checking back in one last time with him in just a few minutes. This is Brad Paisley's Mud on the Tires at Win 98.5.

0: 98.5. It's Shady and Mandy in the morning. That's Brad Paisley's Mud on the Tires. We are running way late, and we got to get Mayor out of here.
1: Real alloy and cold water is really busy.
0: Actually, that is not what I wanted to do.
1: Severe demands.
0: All right. We'll turn that down. Mayor, thank you so much for coming in. We're going to wrap this up. I'm going to give this as brought to you by IBEW Local 445, the country's best-kept secret in the workforce. 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Thank you for spending your first day back at work after the 4th of July holiday weekend. I know that
2: was absolutely
0: wasn't easy.
2: It was fun. We miss Mandy still.
0: I know.
2: We miss you, Mandy.
0: Yes, I'm sure she appreciates that. But we have a lot of great events that are still coming up. You have the Journey Within over here at WK Kellogg.
2: Supposed to be sold out. It's sold a huge out. Event in downtown Battle Creek.
0: Now, didn't you tell me that he rented out 6 rooms around him at the hotel so
2: right.
0: that nobody would bother him?
2: Yeah.
0: So, listen, that's a great
2: sometimes
0: idea.
2: I wish I could do that.
0: I was going to say, Mayor, maybe you should try and figure that one out.
2: Yeah, I don't know. I'm sure it wasn't cheap.
0: I know, right? I don't know if you saw this, but a lot of the fires that were caused over the weekend, 3 of them were due to fireworks.
2: Yeah, inside people's homes.
0: Inside people's homes.
2: That does not make sense.
0: I thought they should check my IQ, you know, for being out in that storm on Friday afternoon. That IQ is pretty obvious.
2: Right.
0: What are you thinking, man? I don't know.
2: Not good.
0: Yeah.
2: Not good.
0: And how much longer do we have any laws against lighting off fireworks? Because my curiosity is the 4th of July is over and everything is getting rocked around my neighborhood.
2: I believe the opportunity to light fireworks ended last night. I could be wrong on that, but I believe. Your freedom has expired.
0: All right. Your neighbor will definitely let you know, too, if they're trying to sleep like I was.
2: Yeah. Now, this year, I haven't received any phone calls. So
0: that's good.
2: Yeah, usually fantastic. I get some phone calls.
0: You had a pretty noisy night, though.
2: Oh, yeah. It was good.
0: All right. Well, you have yourself a fantastic week. We will talk to you in a month, right?
2: Thank you, JD.
0: You betcha, sir.
2: And
0: thank
2: I'll
0: you very much.
2: I'll get back to you on the field in the park.
0: All right. Mayor Benke, everybody, win 98.5.
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0: 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Okay, get my tongue out of my teeth. This is Monday. Can we start over? Good night. Goodbye.
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Win 98.5. Happy Monday after a holiday weekend. How are we doing? We tired? I know. I feel ya. We got caffeine and country music. George Burge, Luke Bryan up in a few on Win 98.5.

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17: Southwest Michigan weather.
18: Overall, good-looking summer week ahead of us. Today, partly cloudy to mostly sunny conditions developing. Pleasant overall, just an outside chance of an early morning rain shower, mainly east of Kalamazoo. High temperature, 83. Tonight, a clear sky, low temperature right around 60. It looks like near full sunshine for Tuesday and Wednesday with high temperatures in the mid to upper 80s. Next chance of rain should show up on Thursday. I'm Storm Team 8 meteorologist Matt Kirkwood, tracking Southwest Michigan's weather.

0: It is your country win at 98.5. Listen, just because America's birthday is over doesn't mean we can't still continue to celebrate America with our greatest pastime, which is baseball. 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

Bailey Zimmerman, I'm with 98.5. It's Hannah. He said in a recent interview he wants his love life to be like a rom-com. Don't we all, Bailey? Don't we all? 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
8: Southwest Michigan weather.
9: Overall, good looking summer week ahead of us. Today, partly cloudy to mostly sunny conditions developing. Pleasant overall, just an outside chance of an early morning rain shower, mainly east of Kalamazoo. High temperature 83. Tonight, a clear sky, low temperature right around 60. It looks like near full sunshine for Tuesday and Wednesday with high temperatures in the mid to upper 80s. Next chance of rain should show up on Thursday. I'm Storm Team 8 meteorologist Matt Kirkwood, tracking Southwest Michigan's weather.

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1: Your Country with 98.5, where 150 million hot dogs were consumed this past weekend. You have a stomachache. 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

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Him and Luke Combs have become pretty good buddies over the years. Actually, I feel like the whole country music community is pretty close. That's why we love it here. It is Win 98.5. We've got Chase Matthew up in a few.

Carrie Kent with This Hearts on Your Country Win 98.5, where we are still going to have a lot of fun this summer. I know we're like halfway through the year already, and everyone's like, oh my gosh, summer's flying by. We still have a lot of stuff to look forward to. I mean, in September alone,

0: We've got Luke Bryan's farm tour, thanks to Bayer. That is going to be at the John Schoendorf Dairy Farm September 20th. 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

Taylor Swift, I Knew It, I Knew You in 98.5, or should I say Taylor Kelce? I did read that she is going to take Travis's last name, which I'm kind of here for. What if she goes Taylor Swift Kelce? Also cute. I love it. It is with 98.5 with Ella Langley.

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I guess his friends are, quote unquote, worried about his erratic behavior. 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
14: Southwest Michigan weather.
15: Overall, good looking summer week ahead of us. Today, partly cloudy to mostly sunny conditions developing. Pleasant overall, just an outside chance of an early morning rain shower, mainly east of Kalamazoo. High temperature 83. Tonight, a clear sky, low temperature right around 60. It looks like near full sunshine for Tuesday and Wednesday with high temperatures in the mid to upper 80s. Next chance of rain should show up on Thursday. I'm Storm Team 8 meteorologist Matt Kirkwood, tracking Southwest Michigan's weather.

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0: Lainey Wilson, that is Somewhere Over Laredo on your country. 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My name is Hannah. We have teamed up with our friends at Serial City Screen Printing of Battle Creek to let you win a bunch of fun stuff. We have so much merch that you can still win. You just got to make sure to come and hang with us. They're our on-the-road sponsor. So if we are out and about, we got our prize wheel. You could be winning thanks to Serial City Screen Printing.
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John Morgan with Kid Myself. It's your country. With 98.5, my name is Hannah, and I'm out of here. Have a great rest of your Monday. Hope you get through it unscathed. I'll talk to you tomorrow. It's with 98.5 with Shaboozy.

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Working hard for family and community, proud and country strong. Beck's Superior Hybrid, Union City. Farmers just like you.

beer joint with a few of the guys. With this cute little country girl called mine. And boy, let me tell you, she was the prettiest thing I'd ever seen in a pair of boots. Well, she walked right up to me, handed me a beer. 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

Our statisticians say you get through the workday faster with the most country songs. So here's another one on your country. Win 98.5.

Good afternoon. I am Alan Parrish. Another day passes, which means another day of Alan Parrish filling in for Mr. Brent Allen today. We're going to be here up until 3 p.m. We're going to talk about some good stuff today. We're going to have a little fun, but first, we're going to start day drinking.

0: 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How nice of a person are you on the Monday after holiday weekend? Are you the type of person to try to compare everything? Oh, where'd you go? Oh, what did you do? Oh, actually, I went da-da-da-da-da. Or are you just the person who lets it all vent out and have a nice little conversation?
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11: Southwest Michigan weather.
12: Plenty of sunshine across West Michigan with high temperatures reaching the low 80s this afternoon. Winds are coming from the north at 5 to 10 miles per hour. It is relatively calm at the lakeshore. Overnight lows dropping down to near 60. Tuesday and Wednesday expecting to be a bit warmer with highs in the upper 80s. A chance for showers arrives Thursday and Friday, and there are signs that 90s could make a return as we look ahead to next week. Tracking West Michigan's weather, I'm Storm Team 8 meteorologist Sarah Flynn. We'll be right back.

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There's something nice about knowing what the rest of the day is going to look like, all right? 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

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We're in the beginning of July, which means it's perfect time for a little summer baseball. 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

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You know, July always feels like the month where summer really settles in. Ball games, county fairs, vacations, evenings outside. I mean, there's usually something happening wherever you look.

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Good afternoon. I am Alan Parrish. We are coming out of the holiday weekend, and it was a blistering one, which means it sunburns aplenty around here. Make sure to stick around. I'll give you the top three ways to deal with that sunburn if you caught one. Got a girl from

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How red are you after that 4th of July weekend? If you have a sunburn, don't you worry. I have you covered. Here's your top three tips. Number three, you could take ibuprofen. That's going to help out a little bit. But make sure you leave any blisters alone. Second tip is, if you have any aloe vera, use it immediately. That's going to be your most proper moisturization. And of course, coming in at number one, cool the skin and hydrate. Take those cool showers and baths.

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12: Plenty of sunshine across West Michigan with high temperatures reaching the low 80s this afternoon. Winds are coming from the north at 5 to 10 miles per hour. It is relatively calm at the lakeshore. Overnight lows dropping down to near 60. Tuesday and Wednesday expecting to be a bit warmer with highs in the upper 80s. A chance for showers arrives Thursday and Friday, and there are signs that 90s could make a return as we look ahead to next week. Tracking West Michigan's weather, I'm Storm Team 8 meteorologist Sarah Flynn. Thank you.

your country win 98.5. Good afternoon. I am Alan Parrish. You know, phone, keys, wallet, Lainey Wilson. Those were my staples over this 4th of July weekend. So I was going everywhere. South Haven Beach, the Field of Flight. I was going everywhere, and I just needed those three things right there, and I'm set.

0: 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Did you know that Luke Bryan is going on tour in September? Yeah, he is. Make sure to stick around. I'll tell you how you could potentially win tickets.
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0: 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If you've got a few minutes today, take a look at the pictures you took over the weekend. Sometimes the photos you forgot you took end up being your favorites. I know that was the case with me. Let's keep it rolling.
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I am Alan Parrish, and I have one question for you. How is day two leftovers of the 4th of July cookout tasting? Still good? Still keeping up? How much do you have left? Let's keep it rolling.

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12: Southwest Michigan weather.
13: Plenty of sunshine across West Michigan with high temperatures reaching the low 80s this afternoon. Winds are coming from the north at 5 to 10 miles per hour. It is relatively calm at the lakeshore. Overnight lows dropping down to near 60. Tuesday and Wednesday expecting to be a bit warmer with highs in the upper 80s. A chance for showers arrives Thursday and Friday, and there are signs that 90s could make a return as we look ahead to next week. Tracking West Michigan's weather, I'm Storm Team 8 meteorologist Sarah Flynn.
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You want to know a tale as old as time that I'm getting tired of? It's people asking in the city Facebook group, what were those booms on 32nd Street? What were those booms? It's 4th of July. It's fireworks. Come on now.

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That's why this next song has 15 grams of protein, 3 grams of carbs, and zero sugar. Yeah. 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

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That is newlywed Taylor Swift with her wedding clocking in at $20 million. 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

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I want to say we love our partners over at Serial City Screen Printing Battle Creek. They will set you up with jackets, beanies, hoodies, and much, much more. I can't even name them all. If you like what you see over there, they can set you up. And of course, Serial

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0: 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Good afternoon. I am Alan Parrish. It is nearing 3 p.m., so of course I am out of here. But I will be back here tomorrow from 12 to 3. Before I hand it off, let's play a little Amen Shaboozy.
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On Saturday, I got to meet Luke Combs at the Field of Flight here in Battle Creek. Well, it actually wasn't Luke Combs, but it was a guy that looked just like him, and he was kind enough to go along with a bit and take his picture and a video with us. Yeah, good guy. The other Luke Combs. Lee Bryce, Love Like Crazy on Wind 98.5.

Anybody catch the Worst Neighbor Ever series on Netflix? I came away with a feeling of disgust, but there was one nugget of information that I found out that I didn't realize from watching the show. My Worst Neighbor Ever, or Neighbor from Heck, or whatever it was called. I'll share you what that epiphany was. But first, we're going to put our boots on, take them off. Is it put on, take off? I don't know. We're doing something with John Party on Win 98.5.

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10: Plenty of sunshine across West Michigan with high temperatures reaching the low 80s this afternoon. Winds are coming from the north at 5 to 10 miles per hour. It is relatively calm at the lakeshore. Overnight lows dropping down to near 60. Tuesday and Wednesday expecting to be a bit warmer with highs in the upper 80s. A chance for showers arrives Thursday and Friday, and there are signs that 90s could make a return as we look ahead to next week. Tracking West Michigan's weather, I'm Storm Team 8 meteorologist Sarah Flynn. Thank you.

0: 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Fancy
1: Walker life. Hayes on your Country Wind 98.5. I'm Scott West. I'm not the best of just Scott West, but I do love my documentaries. Worst Neighbor Ever on Netflix. And what I found out from watching the 4-episode series over the weekend was it looks like you don't have to wear your shirt if you're a woman in Kentucky, because one of the worst neighbors ever taunted her neighbor across the street, who she was related to, by mowing her grass without a shirt on. And she needed 3 or 4 shirts. They blurred it out, but the cops showed up and they said, yes, it's unfortunate that you guys can't get along, but it's not against the law for a woman in her own yard to go topless. And I thought, it should be, especially for that lady. She ended up killing her neighbor's husband and shot her neighbor in the face. And she only got 28 years parole, possible in 18. Now, that was wrong. She should be in jail for the rest of her life with no parole. It was an awful, awful story. Netflix, Worst Neighbor Ever. Check it out.

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0: felt like a kid at the Field of Flight last week. We were out there every day doing videos, and when I see myself in a video, I go, wow, how did it get old? I feel like a kid. I'll tell you a story about riding a roller coaster that we shared on Facebook over the weekend, and we met this guy, well, his doppelganger, his double, Luke Holmes. Better together. Hopefully you're doing well, and thanks for listening to Win 98.5.
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0: 98.5, it's Riley Green with Worst Way. So on Saturday, was at the Field of Flight doing some videos for the station, and it was hot. It was super hot. And I wanted to do some videos that were goofy because obviously that's who I am. I asked the Skirbeck Carnival people if I could ride the little motorcycles for the little kiddies, and they said, no, you're too old and you're too heavy. Try doing the bungee jumping ones. They said, nope. You're too old and you're too heavy. And I said, well, how about that roller coaster? And they said, yes, but you got to have a child. I said, I don't have any children with me. And I turned around and there was this wonderful family. They had two girls. They wanted to ride this roller coaster, but they didn't have tickets to ride with them. So they weren't going to let the little girls ride. And I said, hey, if you don't mind me and my assistant, we can ride with them. I'm with the radio station. I want to do a video. Would that be okay? And they're like, absolutely. So they let me and my assistant ride on the roller coaster with these two girls. We had no idea who they were. And we had a blast. I mean, they were great. The parents were great. We took a picture afterwards. And that is what life is all about. Having fun. Stick around. Some great country music coming up. We're still going to announce the winner for the Zac Brown Band tickets coming up on Win 98.5.
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When you pass on, what are you going to pass down? It's a great question. Hardy, Eric Church, Tim McGraw, and Morgan Wallen with MacArthur. Speaking of pass down, we're going to pass out some tickets to a lucky winner coming up next. I know I said I'm going to do it, and we are, and we're going to tell a story about a great story about wanting to escape. Ella Langley, she's escaping to Texas. It's hot there, too. It's hot everywhere. Whew. And we lost power yesterday. 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

Well, we have a winner. Yes, a story of when you wanted to escape. 10-year-old Beth Prentice. Well, she was 10 years old at the time. So she was riding around in the back seat of her grandpa's car while her grandpa and his new girlfriend were chain smoking cigarettes with the windows rolled up. She said, fast forward 6 years later, and she was smoking herself. And I said, well, at least you're wearing your seatbelt, right? And she said, nope. Congratulations, Beth Prentice. You are our first winner for the Zac Brown Band concert July 17th in Van Andel Arena. We'll reach out to you for details on Facebook so we can get you those tickets. Going to be picking some more winners. Still got time to tell us the time you wanted to escape. Just go to Facebook page. 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Brantley Gilbert on Win 985.

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Over the weekend, July 4th, we ran into somebody that looked like Morgan Wallen. And I walked up to him and I said, "Hey, has anybody ever told you that you look like?" And he goes, "Yes, Morgan Wallen." I said, "Yeah, Morgan Wallen." He said, "Yeah, I do get that occasionally. But I say, when they ask me that, I say, well, I'm not Morgan Wallen. I'm Morgan Walmart." I thought it was pretty funny. Really nice guy. Morgan Wallen, Don't We on Win 98.5.

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13: Southwest Michigan weather.
14: Plenty of sunshine across West Michigan with high temperatures reaching the low 80s this afternoon. Winds are coming from the north at 5 to 10 miles per hour. It is relatively calm at the lakeshore. Overnight lows dropping down to near 60. Tuesday and Wednesday expecting to be a bit warmer with highs in the upper 80s. A chance for showers arrives Thursday and Friday, and there are signs that 90s could make a return as we look ahead to next week. Tracking West Michigan's weather, I'm Storm Team 8 meteorologist Sarah Flynn. We'll be right back.

98.5, Cole Swindell, she had me at heads, Carolina. Recent news release says that over 170 cases of cyclosporiasis have been reported in Michigan since last week. And cyclosporiasis is explosive diarrhea. Yes, and it has affected people in Monroe, Lenawee, Washtenaw, Wayne, Livingston, Shiawassee, and Jackson. An increase, and they say you get it from contaminated food. And if you've ever had any form of the D word, explosive is not a good thing. So just, they say it's transferred from food. So good luck. You don't want to win that lottery.

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I don't remember all that Spanish.

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1: 66 hot dogs in 10 minutes with the buns. I couldn't eat 66 hot dogs with the buns in 6 days, let alone 10 minutes. Congratulations, Joey Chestnut. 2026 hot dog eating championship again. I thought you should know that. Morgan Wallen on Win 98.5.

Time's a ticking. Justin Moore on a Monday on your Country Win 98.5. I'm Scott West. I'm not the best. I'm just Scott West. But I was happy to announce that Beth Prentice was our first winner for the Zac Brown Band concert July 17th at Van Andel Arena. So if you haven't seen the post, it's on Facebook. It's pinned at the top. Just tell us the best story, funniest, coolest, sweetest story that you wanted to escape. And if we pick your story, you get tickets. It's that easy. That's all you got to do. Small paragraph, couple sentences, whatever. Beth and I discussed what it was like growing up back in our day when you would

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Kenny Chesney, Carry On, You're Never Too Old, Just Be Silly on Win 98.5. Speaking of silly, Tim the Beer Guy is going to join the Battle Jacks at the Salute to Service Night on July 14th. Show up, he'll be there before the game. 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That is July 14th, Salute to Service Night, Battle Jacks. They take on our I-94 rivals, the Kalamazoo Growlers, at 7:05. They're going to have some hot dog specials, beer specials, some on-the-field shenanigans, I'm sure. Shaboozy, good news. It's Monday.

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Corey Kenko, Wetzel, Rocky Mountain Low on your Country Wind 98.5. We're celebrating Nude Recreation Week this week. According to the internet, July 6th through July 12th is Nude Recreation Week, which invites everyone to explore the benefits of naturism and body positivity, and encourages shedding inhibitions along with clothing, promoting a natural, liberating lifestyle. What? Eric Church putting some clothes on with Springsteen on Wind 98.5.

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Well, if you're in Maryland, look out for this guy. Well, I guess you don't have to look out for him because he did something really silly at a Verizon store. Tell you what that is, but first we're going to climb in that Chevy Silverado. We know where to go. 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
12: Mostly clear skies hold overnight tonight. We'll see sunshine return for our day tomorrow. Temps drop down to about 60 overnight and then climb a little higher for Tuesday. We should see high temps top out close to about 87. Wednesday, another quiet and dry day, just a hot one with highs near 88. Humidity levels will stay kind of on the lower side for both Tuesday and Wednesday, but climb a bit for Thursday, Friday. Shower chances work in too. Tracking Southwest Michigan's weather, I'm Storm Team 8 Chief Meteorologist Ellen Baca.

Silverman with his Chevy Silverado and Dustin Lynch and Jelly Roll with their Chevrolet. You've mashed those two songs together. I don't know what you get. I do know that this guy in Maryland would be bummed that his Chevrolet got stolen. I don't know if it's a Ford or a Chevy, but he reported his car or his truck stolen. But while it happened, he was allegedly burglarizing the Verizon store directly across the street. The police showed up. And the soundbite, the cop's like, you got blood on your shirt in the Verizon store across the street. It's been broken into and there's blood there. Did you break in there? And he's like, man, they stole my truck. And he's like, well, you were breaking. It's kind of karma, isn't it? And he goes, yeah, well, I guess I shouldn't have left the keys in it. But, you know, he admitted to breaking into the store. But that's crazy, right? You tell him, Zach. Zach Top on Win 98.5.

Luke Bryan, Country and She Knows It on your Country Win 98.5. Of course, it's going to be at the John Sheendorf Dairy Farm in September. And we're going to be having tickets to give away. Stay tuned. Stay tuned also if you want to find out what rich, I said it three times, so it must be true, really rich people are buying to stay cool. But first, Drew Baldridge, Tough People, hopefully you're doing well. And thanks for listening to Win 98.5.

0: Well, after all the bars are closed and you're super uber rich, that's how you'll know you're uber rich, is if you can afford one of these, because the latest trend for billionaires and millionaires is adding a snow room for days when it's, you know, 100 degrees out or it's getting really hot all the time. You can go into your sauna after you work out, sweat, and then you can put on some flip-flops and go out of that room and into another room where there is snow. Snow on the ground, icicles on the wall, snow from the ceiling. The cost, $130,000. There's even a super rich guy that's got one of those really big super yachts that had one installed. So if you want to be rich, richy rich, I don't know. I'm not a big fan of winter or coldness. That's why I'm poor, but I'm rich with country music, and we got some more coming up on Win 98.5.
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Kane Brown, confused at what you're talking about. He knows what he's talking about. He's got a woman. I'm Scott West in your country, Win 98.5. Have you seen Nate Smith? People Magazine posted a picture of him from 2024 to currently. He's lost 70 pounds. Nate said he suffered a health scare when he got an infection in his respiratory system, and it caused him to rethink his diet. He said he binged and tried lots of diets and never was successful, but now he has incorporated backpacking and a high protein diet and not living on excess of stuff, if you know what I mean. Morgan Wallen, Post Malone, I Ain't Coming Back on a Monday on Win 98.5.

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see Scott West on the street corner playing a harmonica. 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He's trying to get discovered again. 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

I knew it. I knew it. Are you tired of hearing about Taylor Swift's marriage to Travis Kelce? You are? Well, how about some irrelevant news? Like, for instance, the inside the arena where they got married, Madison Square Garden, they had every single plastic stadium seat wrapped entirely in white fabric to mimic a forest inside the venue. And right when they were reciting their vows, a storm, a massive rainstorm began over Midtown in New York. Kind of like her music, I guess. Florida Georgia Line, this is how we roll. We're rolling on a Monday on Win 98.5.

I'm close to rolling in some New Balance old man shoes. That's how I roll. Florida Georgia Line and your country win 98.5. Ella Langley continues to dominate. Shoes in Texas, 12th week at number one on the Billboard Hot 100. I'm not going to play that song. I'm going to play I Can't Love You Anymore. Ella Langley and some guy named Morgan Walmart. Win.

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12: Southwest Michigan weather.
13: Mostly clear skies hold overnight tonight. We'll see sunshine return for our day tomorrow. Temps drop down to about 60 overnight and then climb a little higher for Tuesday. We should see high temps top out close to about 87. Wednesday, another quiet and dry day, just a hot one with highs near 88. Humidity levels will stay kind of on the lower side for both Tuesday and Wednesday, but climb a bit for Thursday, Friday. Shower chances work in too. Tracking Southwest Michigan's weather, I'm Storm Team 8 Chief Meteorologist Ellen Baca.

0: Hot Stuff coming through. Luke Combs with The Kind of Love We Make on Win 98.5. Cody Johnson recently released the Spanx of the Trinity. I'm going to play his song Horseback here in a second. He says most breakup songs are about getting the girl back. He said this song is about getting the horse back. Amen, brother. Cody Johnson, Turn It Up, Horseback. 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
1: He's a ranch hand in a pinch, man. Hotter than the red on the cattle brand. Cause she's a gold digger with a quick trigger. 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

horseback. Now he's a buckskin, 15 hands, 5-time team road champion.

Well, John Adams says so. He said no. He did not want to celebrate July 4th. He wanted to celebrate July 2nd. Of course, John Adams was the founding father of America. I know we already passed our 250th birthday. We're on to 251. But John Adams believed because a resolution for Independence Day passed on July 2nd that we should celebrate Independence Day on July 2nd, even though it was signed into law on July 4th. Adams even wrote to his wife and said, it's going to be July 2nd. We're going to celebrate forever this day, July 2nd. And it was 2 days early. Shaboozy, a bar song on Win 98.5.

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1: Promises, promises, he's never coming home. It doesn't matter. We made your room into a game room, Parmalee. I'm Scott West in your country, Win 98.5. Who would have thought that a stamp created in 1847 would be worth over $500? And yeah, the reason why it is because the stamp was created with an error on it. Yeah, and there was only 500 copies of them made, and only 27 of those copies are left today, and they're called a Mauritius Blue and a Mauritius Pink. There's 12 blue stamps left and 15 pink. It doesn't matter what's in the envelope, but the stamps apparently are, there's that word, over $5 million for the Mauritius Blue. And the letter said, hey, I got your wine. I've sold most of it. Send me some more. But just goes to show you sometimes mistakes are more important than just going with the flow. That's why I'm here.
2: 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Because warm weather and longer days make it the perfect season to tackle those exterior home improvement projects you've been putting off.

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I feel sorry for the Party family because from what I've read, John Party and his wife Summer Party, of course, are divorcing. She's seeking custody of the children and support as well as spousal support. So could be a bad summer party for both John and the family. It's too bad. 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
1: Scott bought a pair of memory foam inserts for his shoes. 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

Like Maroney reassuring you that everything's going to be all right. Somehow, it just seems like it is when she says it, not when I say it. You're in trouble if I say it. Of course, she just teased some new music, a new country breakup song that she teased on Instagram, as well as a bunch of bikini and pictures from her time off while she's touring, supporting her new album. Speaking of touring, Luke Bryan coming to John Schoendorf Dairy Farm in September. He doesn't want this night to end. I do. I'm ready, and I'm sure you are too. Win 98.5.

what it was like last night before I fell asleep. I was watching the new Hail Mary, the Ryan Gosling movie, before I realized it was 3 hours long. I like Ryan Gosling. I think he's a great actor, and the movie's interesting. But did I mention it's 3 hours long? I'm not a kid anymore. Get to the point, right? What's the moral of this story? I'm sure that's what you'd like to know, too. John Morgan on Win 98.5. It looks like it's a good movie, though.

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0: Ooh, he's licking it. 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
3: Southwest Michigan weather.
4: Mostly clear skies hold overnight tonight. We'll see sunshine return for our day tomorrow. Temps drop down to about 60 overnight and then climb a little higher for Tuesday. We should see high temps top out close to about 87. Wednesday, another quiet and dry day, just a hot one with highs near 88. Humidity levels will stay kind of on the lower side for both Tuesday and Wednesday, but climb a bit for Thursday, Friday. Shower chances work in too. Tracking Southwest Michigan's weather, I'm Storm Team 8 Chief Meteorologist Ellen Baca.

If you weren't listening earlier on the show, I found out from watching Worst Neighbor Ever on Netflix, a 4-episode series about nightmare neighbors, that in Kentucky, if you're in your own yard, you can cut the grass with your shirt off if you're a woman. Yeah, I know. Worst neighbors ever. Riley Green, he's a good guy, though. Think As You Drunk, Toby Keith, tribute on Win 98.5.

But it's all said and done. We can have fun. We can be goofy. We can be silly. But as a father, as a parent, when you pass on, if you pass on some ethics and you're a good person, you've done a great job. Jason LD, Girl Like You, as we wind down a Monday in the books. Scott West on Win 98.5.

0: Russell Dickerson, happened to me on Win98.5. That's it. I'm out of here. Today seemed like a long day. Maybe it was because of the long weekend, although I worked every day at the Field of Flight doing videos. I look much better in person. Don't let the videos fool you. Just remember, tell those people close to you that you love them because you never know. Treat people with kindness. Be silly. Be goofy or not. Turn the radio up because it sounds so much better when you sing along. And remember, the weather these days is crazy. Always be prepared, especially what happened over the weekend. I mean, it downpoured and the wind just came out of nowhere for the Field of Flight. So take care, and I will talk to you tomorrow.
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